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KC and the Sunshine Band, keep it coming, love. I'm Keith Stevens. How is your shopping for back to school? How's that going? I mean, you got to have kids that are in college. You got to have kids that are elementary school kids, some more middle school kids. But anyway, the price is high, and it takes a long time. And I always think that there are certain things that maybe we could use for more than 1 year. I used to have this argument with my kids. Now, fortunately, I only have one more kid in school. But why is the backpack something we had to replace every

0: 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I'm like, this is good for year two. And then I used to get that face.
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2: Look at the forecast of Moelis Fuel Oil and Propane for Friday. Mostly sunny and 82. Mostly clear 64 Friday night for the weekend. Chance of a storm on Saturday and 82 on Sunday. Mostly sunny and 79. That's your forecast for Magic Hits 105.9. 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

0: Peter Gabriel, there's Big Time. I am Keith Stevens. Now, today was National Radio Day, not to be confused with National DJ Day. 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Whether you get pulled over or get into a crash, drinking and driving will change your whole world. 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

0: Boston, peace of mind. I'm Keith Stevens. On the cusp of another weekend. That's why I call it the Friday Eve Show. Well, there's some bizarre reasons Americans have ended things with a partner. Oh, I love these kind of lists. You ready? Their feet looked weird. They left a dollar tipped after an expensive meal. They didn't like the way the other person chewed gum. Okay. One of the dates, playing bingo. His mother, they cut their hair. There's a pretty extensive list here. He would never eat fresh vegetables, only canned. And finally, we disagreed on whether pineapple belonged at pizza. If that's the reason you broke up, you have bigger problems.
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1: Your Wabash Valley weather forecast, bowl and fuel oil and propane for Friday. Mostly sunny and 82. Mostly clear 64 Friday night. For the weekend, chance of a storm on Saturday and 82. On Sunday, mostly sunny and 79. That's your forecast for Magic Hits 105.9.
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0: 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I'm Keith Stevens. 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
2: Your Wabash Valley weather forecast, Bowling fuel oil and propane for Friday. Mostly sunny and 82. Mostly clear 64 Friday night. For the weekend, chance of a storm on Saturday and 82. On Sunday, mostly sunny and 79. That's your forecast for Magic Hits 105.9.
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0: Jimmy Buffett, Margaritaville on our Friday show. I'm Keith Stevens. 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

0: There's the cars. Good times roll. I'm Keith Stevens. Well, you hear that term about narcissism from time to time. So what actually is the definition of a narcissist in 2026? Well, according to mental health experts, they didn't have brittle self-esteem. They're highly susceptible to flattery. They like to make a big production out of everything. They are always envious. They lack empathy and they are volatile.
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2: Ladies and gentlemen, welcome to Yeah, That's a Pepper Thing, where we decide if the way people enjoy Dr. Pepper is truly a pepper thing. Starting off big, we've got Cynthia, who gathers her whole family to count down from 23 before she opens a can. It's about anticipation, people. Yeah, that's a pepper thing. Oh. Over now to Max, who's taking his Dr. Pepper on a lovely walk around the block before drinking it. He calls it bonding time. Whatever you say, Max, we say, yeah, that's definitely a pepper thing. And what is this? Tanya is fluffing her couch cushions with a leaf blower. Oh, she likes optimal softness when she takes that first ice-cold sip. Extraordinary form. And we're going to call it, yeah, that's a pepper thing. Now Denise is performing her famous decoy can maneuver, placing three fake sodas in front of the fridge so no one steals her Dr. Pepper. Sneaky? Sure. Pepper thing? Definitely. So why do they all do it? For that one-of-a-kind, delicious, unique blend of 23 flavors. It's a pepper thing.
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Friday, mostly sunny and 82. Mostly clear 64 Friday night. For the weekend, chance of a storm on Saturday and 82. On Sunday, mostly sunny and 79. That's your forecast for Magic Hits 105.9. 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

0: 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And don't forget, they have bingo the second Tuesday of every month, and that starts at 6. 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

I'm Chris Kellogg, and thanks for having us on. You know, we're always talking about taking a little quick break while you're working, but there's one thing you shouldn't do. I'll explain coming up in two songs.

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0: 2-2 and Where the Streets Have No Name. And I'm Chris Kellogg. Thanks for being here. Well, it's all right to take a little break here and there while you're working. It'll help your productivity. But one thing you should not do is interrupt your work in order to check on your personal text messages or other phone alerts. Researchers found that your brain, it completely switches gears to something personal from work, and it's hard to switch back. So it could really affect your productivity at work.
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6: Here, Wabash Valley weather forecast, some bowling fuel oil and propane for Friday. Mostly sunny and 82. Mostly clear 64 Friday night for the weekend. Chance of a storm on Saturday and 82. On Sunday, mostly sunny and 79. That's your forecast for Magic Hits 105.9. 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

0: There's Blondie and Heart of Glass, and thanks for being here. I'm Chris Kellogg. 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

Elton John, I guess that's why they call it the blues. I know there's been a lot of recalls lately, so maybe this will help you out when you're shopping. Don't get confused by the labeling. Here we go, a refresher for you. Sell by date, that means after that date, products should no longer be sold, but they are still safe to eat. Best by or use by date, that means food beyond this date is likely safe to eat.

0: Friday, mostly sunny and 82. Mostly clear 64 Friday night. For the weekend, chance of a storm on Saturday and 82. On Sunday, mostly sunny and 79. That's your forecast for Magic Hits 105.9.
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0: There's Wham and Everything She Wants, and I'm Chris Kellogg. Well, if you are struggling to reach your goal of 10,000 steps every day, this comes as good news. Taking just 4,000 steps a day can help you live longer and reduce the risk of cardiovascular disease. Recent research reveals that individuals who took about 4,000 steps every day had a lower chance of death from all causes. I know I worked really hard to try to get to the 10,000 step max. Unfortunately, I just couldn't. I usually have around 6,000.
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6: In Wabash Valley with weather forecast, Bolin fuel oil and propane for Friday. Mostly sunny and 82. Mostly clear 64 Friday night. For the weekend, chance of a storm on Saturday and 82. On Sunday, mostly sunny and 79. That's your forecast for Magic Hits 105.9.
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It's all your favorites, playing them one after the other. I'm Chris Kellogg, and thanks for having us on. Well, there's one back-to-school thing you should not miss. I'll tell you about it in two songs.

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0: Mostly sunny and 82. Mostly clear 64 Friday night for the weekend. Chance of a storm on Saturday and 82 on Sunday. Mostly sunny and 79. That's your forecast for Magic Hits 105.9.
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Magic Kids 105.9. Good Friday morning. I'm Joey O, coming to you live from the Central State Construction Studio. It's just a few minutes after 5 a.m. Thanks for waking up with me. Thanks for taking me to work with you. Thanks for taking me home from work with you. However you may be dialed in, greatly appreciated as always. Tonight, week one of the high school football season. Right now, Ambrosia, biggest part of me.

0: That is Mr. Mister and Broken Wings, WMAMC Radio playing the Magic Hits. Yes, we are. High school football coming your way tonight. That's right, tonight, week one of the high school football season. We'll have the Marshall Lions hosting the Trenton Westland Warriors. 6:30, the Central State Construction pregame show right here, Magic Hits 105.9, audio stream live at WMAMCRadio.com. 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

And while you see a chance, take it. That is Steve Winwood, WMNC Radio, playing the Magic Kids. Yes, we are. Hope you're having a great Friday morning. Your shot at $1,000 on the Wheel of Jack coming up later this morning. Anywhere from $10 all the way up to a grand could be yours. 26 years in a row, we've been giving the best listeners the most free money right here on Magic Kids 105.9.

0: profitability is still possible for the 2026 crop. I'm Kara Hart, and this is Managing for Profit on Brown Field. University of Missouri Extension Ag Economist Ben Brown says there are some factors that could support somewhat higher commodity prices heading into next year. Lower global production is helping support some of U.S. trade. In the meantime, he says only some farmers have forward contracted grain ahead of harvest.
1: I think we have seen producers take advantage of this market rally. We've seen soybeans more so than corn, but I think we continue to see opportunities for markets and producers to reward this rally. We're not seeing much relief, if any, in the input cost market. However, farmers continue, just like they do every year, to find efficiencies within their operations. I think that'll continue as well. Continue to do the little things right? Continue to focus on revenue generating assets, right? So things that bring money back into the operation. You know, continue to build skills to improve marketing, financial analysis. Continue to look for efficiencies within the crop production system practice as well. Don't chase yields, but think about returns per bushel. Those are all things we'd normally talk about. And then also just, you know, continuing to keep a mindful attention on fixed assets. That's critically important. That's been the cost category where we've seen the biggest increases. Labor, machinery, you know, land, and a lot of times cash rent rates. Those are areas where we want to continue to keep finding efficiencies. Negotiations and the art of negotiation is a soft skill that we don't practice enough. We don't work on a lot. And so I encourage producers to continue to build that skill. It's a tough conversation because, you know, if rents are already established, it's very, very hard to get them lower. We're asking the landowner to give up something, and giving up something is painful, even if it's, beneficial to the producer. And so continuing to have that conversation, being transparent, and then really, really working on the front end to come up with some type of mechanism that builds in an automatic adjustment. I am a big proponent of flex leases. They're not used a lot. There's a lot of reasons why they're not used. But one of the things I really, really like about them is they have the mechanism in place that when profits are low, it allows for the cash rent to come down. You know, just continue to be mindful. Don't get so focused that we're consuming all of our thoughts and energy, but be flexible. You know, it's easier said than done. I was at a conference recently where somebody said to continue to monitor social media for market moves. And I'm like, you know, by the time it's on social media, the market's already moved and there's not a whole lot, you know, we can do about that. So, you know, those are things that add stress to our minds, add work to our plate. And so find the things that actually make a difference. Continue to be flexible. Those are things that ultimately help us maintain our sanity and stay profitable.
0: Prices and costs are only part of the profitability picture. Yields will matter too, and Brown says there's still a lot of variability in states like Missouri.
1: You know, I am anxious to see how corn yields come out this year because, you know, we were very, very wet earlier, very uneven stand, but, you know, I think, and of course then it got dry, but I do think there actually is some good corn out there. I think there's some bad corn out there, and so how the low spots and the bad corn outweighs the good corn is the big question that, frankly, I can't answer. So harvest is in full force in West Central Missouri. It really started, you know, on Saturday, the first Saturday of the state fair with a couple of people. But then by Monday and Tuesday, I think everybody had gotten the bug and everybody had started rolling. So it's moving fast. It is early. It's the earliest I can remember where we're not just shelling 20 bushel corn. It's actually yielding, you know, well above that, but definitely early. We'll always take rain. August rains are great. We haven't got rain everywhere in Missouri. We could definitely use some more rain in Southwest and West Central Missouri, but we'll take what we get.
0: I'm Kara Hart, and this is Managing for Profit on Brown Field.
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0: Losing My Religion, REM, WMNC Radio, playing the Magic Hits, no doubt about it. Hope you're having a great Friday morning. The Wheel of Jack and your shot at $1,000 later this morning. Yeah, later this morning, you could be a $1,000 winner, courtesy of your friends right here on Magic Hits 105.9. 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

0: 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Paula Abdul, former Laker girl and American Idol judge, WMAMC Radio, playing the Magic Hits. 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Patrick Tulloch and Austin Osborne will have all that action live for you. Myself, Joey O, and Derek Idle will have the Marshall game live for you right here on Magic Hits 105.9. 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

0: Oh boy, why don't you turn me loose? WMNC Radio on this Friday morning. Coming up tomorrow night, high school football. Martinsville opens up their season on the road at South Fork. 6 o'clock, the kickoff there. Paris, Jeremy Klodfelter and the Tigers, their season opener tomorrow night, hosting Chester. That's a 5 o'clock kick at Paris High School. Good luck to both teams.
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their high school football season tonight at Busch Field, hosting the Warriors of Trenton Westland. We'll have the Central State Construction pregame show tonight, 6:30. We'll have the Kansas State Bank coaches pregame interview with head coach Steve Weber, Derek Idle, and myself, Joe Yo. 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

0: 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The annual Fall Fest Fish Fry at the Marshall VFW comes up Friday, September 18th. 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Early detection saves lives. Sarah Bush Lincoln will have their mammogram van coming to Harlan Hall on Tuesday, September 1st. The Porch Goose Palooza at Harlan Hall happens again on September 2nd. Classes limited to 40 spots. 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

0: Hootie and the Blowfish and Let Her Cry. Hope you're having a great Friday morning. We invite you to stream us live 24 hours a day, 7 days a week. 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
0: 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His report brought to you by Hanna Construction, helping build the Wabash Valley since 1960. Tommy, my man, what's in the news?
6: In the news, Gary Griner, the owner of Griner Funeral Home, has been arrested and faces 37 different counts of taking money that people paid for pre-need contracts. Griner faces one count of corrupt business practice, 20 counts of theft, 15 counts of fraud, and one different count of theft. Griner's funeral home closed in January and his license had been suspended. He was supposed to put the pre-need money he got in trust funds, but did not. Griner is terminally ill, and his attorney says he wants to sell the funeral home and give proceeds to the affected clients he allegedly bilked. We told you about the trial of Larry Norris of West Terre Haute. He was accused of causing the death of 72.
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0: 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Wheel of Jack coming up later next hour right here on WMMC Radio. 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

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The Mark Pinsler Blue Streaks will kick off their high school football season tomorrow night, 6 o'clock on the road, taking on South Fork, Edinburgh, and Morrisonville. There will be a free Lynn Park concert coming up tomorrow night. The concert begins at 7. It'll be Zach Stevenson. It's a Buddy Holly tribute. 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That comes up on Thursday, August 27th. The 77th annual Clark County 4-H Barbecue will be September 12th, 11 to 2, or until sold out at the Martinsville Fairgrounds. 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The 2026 KZ Popcorn Festival running Labor Day weekend at beautiful Fairview Park in KZ. 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After the show, they'll have a big firework display. Man, going to be a lot of fun. You don't want to miss the 2026 KZ Popcorn Festival. They'll also have a pickleball tournament. They'll have a 3-on-3 shootout. They'll have a KZ 5K fun run and walk. They'll also have a car show. For more information, go to their Facebook page, KZ Popcorn Festival, or go to popcornfestival.com. .net. That's a look at the top news and sports for the KZ Westfield and Martinsville area, powered by Kirchner Building Centers.

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0: their high school football season tomorrow night, 5 o'clock in Paris High School. They'll be hosting Chester. Good luck to Coach Klockfelter and the Tigers from WNMC Radio. Twin Lakes Park Music Park, put on by the City of Paris, continues this coming Thursday night. Only two more shows this Thursday night. It'll be the Rhythm Relics playing classic country and blues. That'll run from 6:30 to 9 at the Spicer Pavilion. Bring your lawn chairs and come out to Westlake Park and enjoy an evening of free music, again, courtesy of the City of Paris. The Edgar County Shrine Club side-by-side ride comes up September 5th. Registration starts at 10 a.m. Lunch will be served at 11. The ride starts at 11:30. Backwood Outfitters, Chrisman, Illinois, at 2136 East 1800th Road. Side-by-sides can line up on the north and south sides of the road. West of the lodge, come ride, have fun, and support the Edgar County Shrine Club. The Edgar County ROSC Council has community education Mondays at 1 o'clock at the Paris Carnegie Library. Come be a part of breaking the stigma. Topics are picked weekly by the help of participants. Your voice matters. All community members are welcome. The Paris American Legion's Queen of Hearts drawing comes up this Wednesday night. The grand prize drawing, over $172,200. Doors open at 5. Everyone is welcome. Stop by this Wednesday and you could be a big winner. The Honeybee Golf Outing, part of the Honeybee Festival, will take place on Friday, September 25th at Eagle Ridge Golf Course in Paris. $75 per player. Teams of four includes golf, lunch, cart, and two drink tickets. Tee time 9:30, lunch from 11 to noon. 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Sunny, gorgeous, high near 83. Tonight, partly cloudy, low down to around 62. Tomorrow, Saturday, partly to mostly cloudy skies. Maybe a chance of precipitation at some point in the morning. High near 82. Tomorrow, Sunday, sunny, absolutely perfect, with a high near 79. Right now, sunny, and it is 66 degrees.
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0: tonight. Eagle Eye Cherry, Magic Kids 105.9, less than an hour away. The Wheel of Jack and your shot at $1,000, 26 years in a row. We've been giving the best listeners the most free money. Rita Richards out of Oblong earlier this week would have been a $500 winner. Had she gambled, she did take the $50, a sure thing. Can't blame her there, but $500 would have been hers. Now, your shot at a grand, yeah, it's coming up less than an hour away right here on Magic Kids 105.9. The KZ Westfield Warriors kick off their high school football season this Friday night, making the long road trip to take on East Alton Wood River. 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
3: 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Today, sunny skies, gorgeous, high near 83. Tonight, partly cloudy, low down to 62. Going to be a perfect evening for high school football. Tomorrow, Saturday, partly to mostly cloudy skies, maybe a chance of precipitation, high near 82. Sunday, gorgeous, spectacular, no other way to put it right now. Sunny skies and a high near 78. Right now, it is sunny and 67.

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0: through my window. That is Melissa Etheridge, Magic Kids 105.9. 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The pregame show comes tonight, 6:30. Yes, high school football coming up tonight. Yes, we have that. But coming up later this hour, your shot at $1,000 on the Wheel of Jack.
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0: Oh, it is my own damn fault. Jimmy Buffett in Margaritaville. 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On this Friday morning, Joey O coming to you live from the Central State Construction Studio. Hope you're having a great Friday morning. 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Today, sunny skies, beautiful high near 83. Tonight, clear, low down to 62. Tomorrow, Saturday, maybe a chance of some precipitation, otherwise partly to mostly cloudy skies, high near 82. Then Sunday, gorgeous, sunny, and a high near 79. Right now, sunny, 69, feels like 75 at WMMC Radio, where we are giving you the best listeners the most free money. Time to play the Wheel of Jack. 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Looking for a big $1,000 winner. Headed into the weekend, no doubt about it. Caller number four, you get to play. The number to call, 217-826-8017. Again, that number, 217-826-8017. $1,000 is on the line. I'm looking for caller number four. 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
2: It is 8:35 at Match Kids 105.9, playing the Wheel of Jack on this Friday morning. We go to Vigo County today for our contestant. Please help me welcome to the show. It is Will Presnell. Hey, Will, how you doing? Will, are you with me?
4: Yes, sir.
2: All right, how we doing? All right, Will, here we go. Anywhere, it's the Wheel of Jack. $1,000 could be yours, anywhere from $10 all the way up to a grand could be yours. Will, to get the wheel spinning, say it for me. I want to win the big jack.
4: I want to win the big jack.
2: There we go. Will Presnell out of Terre Haute on this Friday morning. We're looking for a big number. Yes, we are. Come on, Will. We would have had a $500 winner earlier this week. Come on, Will. We need a big number.
5: The Wheel of Jack says $10.
2: Well, I wanted a 50 or 100 on that first spin for you, Will, but you got an itty-bitty 10. Here are our options. You can keep the 10 bucks, or we can spin the wheel again. It lands on 10 again. You're a $100 winner. Hey, free Benjamin Franklin going into the weekend. That'd be nice. Now, it doesn't land on 10 the second time around. No money today, but I do qualify you for the $200 second chance drawing that comes up at the end of August. So, Will, you want to keep the 10 or you want to spin the wheel again and go for 100 bucks?
4: Let's go for that 100.
2: Let's do it. Say it again. I want to win the big jack.
4: I want to win the big jack.
2: Here we go. We need another 10 for Will Presnell out of Terre Haute to be a $100 winner. Come on, Will. Be nice. Be nice. Yeah. Be nice and give us another 10. What do you say?
5: The Wheel of Jack says $100.
2: Bummer. Bummer, Will. We needed that on the first spin, but we came up short today. Will, no money today, but I do have you qualified for that $200 second chance drawing. It comes up next week. Best of luck to you in that drawing. Will, appreciate you listening. Appreciate playing. Have a great weekend, all right?
4: Hey, you do the same, Joe.
2: Thank you. Appreciate that. Right now, we've got Semisonic.

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0: 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That is Janet Jackson, Magic Kids 105.9, 8:45 on a Friday morning. The Wheel of Jack and your shot at $1,000 on the Wheel of Jack. Back later this afternoon between 1 and 5, Frank Rushman on the wheel. 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
0: 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Today, we will see sunny skies, gorgeous high near 83. Tonight, clear, low down to 62. Tomorrow, Saturday, partly to mostly cloudy skies, maybe a chance of precipitation. High near 82. Sunday, gorgeous, sunny, high near 79. Right now, it is sunny, beautiful. 71 degrees, feels like 77. Joey O heading out for the day. Frank Rush will be back playing the Magic Kids later this afternoon. He'll also have your chance at $1,000 on the Wheel of Jack. Everybody, have a great weekend. We are Magic Kids 105.9.

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Tears for Fears continues to support the notion that everybody wants to rule the world. 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

0: Mostly sunny and 82. Mostly clear 64 Friday night for the weekend. Chance of a storm on Saturday and 82 on Sunday. Mostly sunny and 79. That's your forecast for Magic Hits 105.9.
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0: From the album A New World Record, written, of course, by their great leader, Jeff Lynne, ELO's A Living Thing. Hey, this is Jay Coffey. So, you know, when temperatures climb, people change. You know, heat increases aggression. And decades of research from barroom brawls to Major League Baseball beanballs show that as temperatures climb, so does irritability, hostility, and violent behavior. So take a moment, take a deep breath, and just think cool.
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2: Your weather with the forecast of Moelen Fuel Oil and Propane for Friday. Mostly sunny and 82. Mostly clear 64 Friday night. For the weekend, chance of a storm on Saturday and 82. On Sunday, mostly sunny and 79. That's your forecast for Magic Hits 105.9.
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0: From August 1986, the title song from Cyndi Lauper's album True Colors. 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

0: Friday, mostly sunny and 82. Mostly clear 64 Friday night. For the weekend, chance of a storm on Saturday and 82. On Sunday, mostly sunny and 79. That's your forecast for Magic Hits 105.9.
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0: Edward Jones, member SIPC.
1: Ladies and gentlemen, welcome to Yeah, That's a Pepper Thing, where we decide if the way people enjoy Dr. Pepper is truly a Pepper Thing. Starting off big, we've got Cynthia, who gathers her whole family to count down from 23 before she opens a can. It's about anticipation, people. Yeah, that's a Pepper Thing. Oh. Over now to Max, who's taking his Dr. Pepper on a lovely walk around the block before drinking it. He calls it bonding time. Whatever you say, Max, we say, yeah, that's definitely a Pepper Thing. And what is this? Tanya is fluffing her couch cushions with a leaf blower. Oh, she likes optimal softness when she takes that first ice-cold sip. Extraordinary form. And we're gonna call it, yeah, that's a Pepper Thing. Now Denise is performing her famous decoy can maneuver, placing three fake sodas in front of the fridge so no one steals her Dr. Pepper. Sneaky? Sure. Pepper Thing? Definitely. So why do they all do it? For that one-of-a-kind, delicious, unique blend of 23 flavors. It's a Pepper Thing.
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0: 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Joe Flaw, Kara Shope, and Landry Huizenga say go get them purple and gold. And Stinson Chiropractic, that's Dr. Aaron Stinson back in the purple and gold. We've got the Casey Westfield Warriors kicking off their high school football season this Friday night on the road at East Altonwood River. We'll have all the action beginning live with the Central State Construction pregame show, 6:30 on our website, WMNCRadio.com.
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0: From that dangerous album, Michael Jackson's Black or White, the song actually won the very first Billboard number one world single award. Hey, it's Jay Coffey. So Netflix has released a first look for the highly anticipated new season of The Hunting Wives. Now, season two will premiere on Thanksgiving Day, November 26th, and will release exclusively on Netflix. The Bad Boys from Boston are today's Daily Double Play featured band.
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0: For Friday, mostly sunny and 82. Mostly clear 64 Friday night. For the weekend, chance of a storm on Saturday and 82 on Sunday, mostly sunny and 79. That's your forecast for Magic Hits 105.9.
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0: Friday, mostly sunny and 82. Mostly clear 64 Friday night for the weekend. Chance of a storm on Saturday and 82 on Sunday. Mostly sunny and 79. That's your forecast for Magic Hits 105.9. 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And don't forget, they have bingo the second Tuesday of every month, and that starts at 6. 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

0: sunny and 82. Mostly clear 64 Friday night for the weekend. Chance of a storm on Saturday and 82 on Sunday. Mostly sunny and 79. That's your forecast for Magic Hits 105.9.
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0: 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So hurry into Owen Ford at the corner of Route 1 and Highway 40 in Marshall, Illinois. 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

0: 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The duo is still together, scoring their biggest hit with Tainted Love. 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

0: History, Past, Present, and Future, Book One, and you are not alone. You're hanging with Jay Coffey. Hey, and Bad Monkey has its return date set. Apple TV announced the series will return this December. Starring Vince Vaughn, Apple TV shared this about season two. Eager to regain his detective's badge, Yancey, played by Vince Vaughn, finds himself embroiled in a turf war between rival criminal organizations as he navigates a variety of Florida oddballs. The 10-episode season of Bad Monkeys arrives on December the 2nd on Apple TV.
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0: Cattle have turned mixed. Hogs, corn, and soybeans are higher. I'm John Perkins with a Brownfield Market Update. Speed wins. That's why Stein is focused on delivering higher-yielding genetics faster than the competition, and why they release more new Enlist E3 lines than any other company. Stein has yield. Soybeans are modestly higher now thanks to short covering and technical buying as traders watch late development weather. China and unknown destinations both bought new crop U.S. soybeans ahead of the open this morning, some pretty substantial amounts. September beans are up 2 1/4 at 12.23 and a quarter. November's two higher at 12.38 1/4. September bean meal's up $1.30 at 3.17. September soybean oil's down 193 at 69.25. Corn's higher, waiting for the final numbers from a major private crop tour, expecting a lower yield guess. Unknown destinations bought new crop U.S. corn this morning. September's up 3 at 4.81 and 3/4. December corn's 3 1/4 higher at 5.06 and 3/4. And wheat's down on profit-taking. Despite the Black Sea issues, there's been no real improvement in global demand for U.S. wheat. That is also a long-term concern, as infrastructure damage will take some time to repair. September Chicago's 3 3/4 lower at 6.79. September Kansas City's down 9 at 7.53 1/4. September Minneapolis is 4 1/4 lower at 6.96 1/2. Live and feeder cattle have turned mixed at a widespread direct trade and the USDA's cattle on feed update. Also keeping an eye on the phased renewal of live cattle imports from Mexico. Waiting to see what happens with a statement from President Trump earlier today. October live is down 30 at 217.70. September feeders are 77 lower at 328.15. Hogs are oversold. Pork's up at midday. October lean 75 higher at 80.97. December's up 90 cents at 71.65. 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

0: 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Hello and good afternoon. Happy TGIF Friday to you. Frank Rush here. Good to have you along today. Sharon Believe for you there. Lots more great music just like that still to come this afternoon. We've also got today's Lost Classic, which is a girl group out of the 80s from England. And a great song, too, as a matter of fact. We'll tell you a little bit more about it as we get through the afternoon. Got your chance to play the Wheel of Jack, maybe went up to a grand. And a few other things planned for you this afternoon. Keep it right here on Magic Hits 105.9.
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5: Ladies and gentlemen, welcome to, yeah, That's a Pepper Thing, where we decide if the way people enjoy Dr. Pepper is truly a pepper thing. Starting off big, we've got Cynthia, who gathers her whole family to count down from 23 before she opens a can. It's about anticipation, people. Yeah, that's a pepper thing. Oh. Over now to Max, who's taking his Dr. Pepper on a lovely walk around the block before drinking it. He calls it bonding time. Whatever you say, Max, we say, yeah, that's definitely a pepper thing. And what is this? Tanya is fluffing her couch cushions with a leaf blower. Oh, she likes optimal softness when she takes that first ice-cold sip. Extraordinary form. And we're gonna call it, yeah, that's a pepper thing. Now Denise is performing her famous decoy can maneuver, placing three fake sodas in front of the fridge so no one steals her Dr. Pepper. Sneaky? Sure. Pepper thing? Definitely. So why do they all do it? For that one-of-a-kind, delicious, unique blend of 23 flavors. It's a pepper thing.

0: 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Now, we do have a chance of a possible shower or storm tonight and early tomorrow, but the rest of the weekend doesn't look too bad. Right around 80 for the high for the next couple of days, so that's looking pretty good. 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

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In the middle of another long set of your favorite music, one of my favorite songs from Bonnie Raitt. Just in the nick of time on Magic Hits 105.9 WMMC, the best of the 70s, 80s, and 90s.

0: Magic Hits 105.9 WMMC, just in the nick of time. That is Bonnie Raitt. Well, if you look up this weekend, as a matter of fact, even today, look up in the sky, especially if you're over around the Terre Haute area. Why is that? Because the air show's going on this weekend. As a matter of fact, the past couple of nights, you know, the folks that do they get in the airplane and they do the sky riding going on. There's been a guy that's been flying around southern Vigo County, and he's been sky riding or doing flowers in the sky, which is kind of cool. So if you see lots of planes up in the air this weekend, that is why.
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0: 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Hey, come up this weekend, tomorrow morning, send to the American Legion and their pancake breakfast in Marshall at the American Legion. Why not stop by? $10. We'll get you all the good stuff to eat. As a matter of fact, if you're a member, you get to eat for free. 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But it's coming up tomorrow morning, 7 to 10 at the Legion in Marshall.
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3: 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I want to see if you can win $1,000. 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If you want to play the Wheel of Jack, be caller 5 right now, 217-826-8017. 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

0: 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Always something there to remind me. That is Nick and Eyes. We are playing the Wheel of Jack on Magic Hits 105.9, giving you a shot at up to $1,000. How about that? So let's play the game with Andy Shonk and Marshall. Andy, how you doing today?
1: I'm doing great. How are you?
0: Not bad at all. Are you feeling lucky today?
1: I don't know. We'll find out.
0: Well, okay. Well, here. My fingers are crossed. I'm hoping that we can give you some money today. If you want to start playing, tell me you want to win the Big Jack.
1: I want to win the Big Jack.
0: Here we go. Andy's first spin. Let's see what happens. Get the wheel rolling. Up to $1,000. He gets two spins to do that. He can stop after his first one if he wants. I don't know what's going to happen. So let's see. What will that first spin be worth? It's slowing down and...
2: The Wheel of Jack says $20.
0: $20 to start. Now, Andy, if you want, you can stop right now. Take the $20. It's yours. No questions asked and we're done. Or you can roll the wheel one more time. And if you spin one more time, the object of the game will be to land on 20 again. And if you can do that, it'll turn into $200, which is great. But if you land on anything other than 20, it'll turn into zero. I'll say thank you very much. And then I'll hang up on you and play the Steve Miller Band. So it's up to you. You want to take the 20 bucks or you want to play for something bigger?
1: Well, in college, I studied probability, so I'm going to take the $20.
0: All right. Well, there you go. 20 bucks is yours. Now, of course, you know the way the game works. I have to go ahead and hit it one more time. Wonder what would have happened. So this does not count at all. The $20 is yours. You can have free lunch on us somewhere. Check's in the mail. I will tell our accounting staff to do that for you. But as the wheel goes round and round, I wonder what would have happened. It doesn't count, but let's see what it would have been.
2: The Wheel of Jack says $50.
0: 50 bucks on the second spin, which means, Andy, you would have had nothing. At least in this case, you got a $20 bill coming your way, okay?
1: That sounds good.
0: Andy, thank you very much for listening. Thank you very much for playing. And enjoy lunch on us, okay?
1: Thank you.
0: Andy Shonk and Marshall just got $20 on the Wheel of Jack. Your next chance to play is coming up tomorrow. Today's Friday. Monday morning here on Magic Hits. Be ready to call Joey and hopefully win some cash.

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0: 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Wilson Phillips, and you're in love. Hey, I got another great girl group coming up for you at about 3:10 this afternoon for our Lost Classic. 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And today we've got one that you may have forgotten about, but it's a great song. 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

0: 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So what time do you eat breakfast in the morning? Are you on a normal schedule? You get up and you eat breakfast, I don't know, around 6, 7 o'clock, something like that? Or are you one of those folks that, because whatever your schedule is, you get to sleep in a little bit and you eat breakfast later, or you skip breakfast and wait for lunch? Well, that could be killing you. New research, it shows, and for the people that study these things, if your timing could actually play a part in just how long you live. Researchers analyzed over 31,000 adults who are 40 and older, tracked their death rates. Fun thing to track, don't you think? And those eating their first meal afternoon faced about a 30% higher risk of death from any cause compared to those that eat from 7 to 8. So, there you go. Are you skipping breakfast early in the morning? You could be killing yourself.
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5: Today's lost classic from a girl group that got formed back in Britain back in 1980. Their song today was a top five hit here in the U.S. They were actually formed with Sarah Dallin, Karen Woodward, and they were childhood friends. They met in London, and then Siobhan Fahey was joined in on the group to make it a threesome, a trio. They originally got their name Bananarama from the Roxy Music song called Pyjamarama. Interesting what you find out when you start looking for this stuff. Bananarama did several promotional U.S. press tours. They appeared on Bandstand, Solid Gold. Their group had their first 10 back in 84 with the song Cruel Summer, which is on the soundtrack for the 84 film The Karate Kid. Today's lost classic, though, I Heard a Rumor, was their strongest performing international hit. Faye actually married Eurythmics' Dave Stewart and then left the group. So today's lost classic, there you go, with a little bit of tie into the Eurythmics. From 1987, here's Bananarama and I Heard a Rumor.

The very best of the 70s, 80s, and 90s. How you doing? Friday afternoon with Frank. The weekend is right around the corner. Are you ready? All right. Hey, be sure and join me this afternoon around 4:30-ish. As you kick off your weekend, I've got 45 minutes of nonstop favorites. We call it the Afternoon Traffic Jam. It's brought to you by Owen Ford here on Magic Hits. Look out. Here comes the Eagles. One of these nights.

0: The best of the 70s, 80s, and 90s. Magic Hits 105.9 WMMC. Is he going to hit that high note here? Here we go. Hang on. This is a hard one to hit. Here we go. Nope, not going to do it this time. All right, Eagles, one of these nights. How you doing? 3:26, Frank Rush here. Good to have you along this afternoon. Coming up, Tom McClanahan's news headlines and a check of your weekend weather forecast. That is next.
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2: In the news, Gary Griner, the owner of Griner Funeral Home, has been arrested and faces 37 different counts of taking money that people paid for pre-need contracts. Griner faces one count of corrupt business practice, 20 counts of theft, 15 counts of fraud, and one different count of theft. Griner's funeral home closed in January and his license had been suspended. He was supposed to put the pre-need money he got in trust funds, but did not. Griner is terminally ill, and his attorney says he wants to sell the funeral home and give proceeds to the affected clients he allegedly bilked. We told you about the trial of Larry Norris of West Terre Haute. He was accused of causing the death of 73-year-old Robert Gibson after a fight last October. Gibson died a few days later of a blow to the head from the fight. Norris, who is 70, was found guilty of involuntary manslaughter and other charges by a Vigo County jury. He'll be sentenced in October. And congratulations to Leanne Crooks, the outgoing chancellor of Ivy Tech in Terre Haute and Greencastle, who was given the Distinguished Hoosier Award by the Terre Haute Area Chamber of Commerce at last night's 113th meeting. Dozens of local leaders also received awards. Have a safe and pleasant weekend. I'm Tom McClanahan for WMMC 105.9.
0: Thank you, Tom. 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Partly cloudy tonight, your Wabash Valley weather forecast from Bolin Fuel Oil and Propane. Maybe a storm overnight, the low 65. Partly sunny, possible storm in 82 tomorrow. Partly cloudy, 56 Saturday night. On Sunday, mostly sunny and 79. Right now it's 83, but it feels like 90.

0: 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Hey, don't forget, Lynn Park is where you want to be in Martinsville tomorrow night, 7 o'clock. Concert, Zach Stevenson, he's a Buddy Holly tribute act, will be performing. And they got flea market, concessions open at 6. The concert itself starts at 7. Why don't stop by and enjoy yourself?
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0: 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Phil Collins, Do You Remember? Here's all kinds of talk nowadays. Should girls play on boys' teams, boys on girls' teams, that thing, blah, blah, blah. Well, anyway, there's a 16-year-old girl that may be proving that we're worried about a lot of nothing. A 16-year-old girl in Tennessee, she tackled a player and shoved him down twice during a game. She wasn't on the team. She had a problem, an issue with the kid. And video says that it was reviewed by TMZ. The confrontation appeared to be targeted. The girl has since been banned from all games. There may be charges filed, but obviously maybe the girl should try out for the team. I don't know.
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0: 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You got lucky. That is Tom Penny. What makes today so special? Well, today is National Senior Citizens Day. If you are a senior in the audience, thank you for all you've done to help us younger whippersnappers get to where we're at in life. I'll admit, I'm not that young anymore. But anyway, seniors, thank you for what you do. We honor your work and effort to make us a little bit better. Today is Internet Self-Care Day. Back away from the screen. And it's also Poets Day today.
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It's Pancake Breakfast Day, 7 to 10, $10, unless you're a paid-up member, in which case then it's free. 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Also coming up tomorrow, it's the 26 Car Truck Jeep Show going on at Sassafras Ridge from 9 till 3. $20 for each car you would like to enter, or you could just attend and take a look at everybody else's cool cars. There'll be several awards being handed out, all kinds of great classic cars. There'll be lots of great food, drinks, family fun, music, you name it, going on at Sassafras Ridge tomorrow from 9 till 3. And don't forget, the Marshall Autumn Fest is coming up September 18th, 19th, and 20th. 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Your Wabash Valley weather forecast from Bowling Trucks and Tires for tonight and the rest of the weekend looks like this. Partly cloudy. There is a chance of a storm tonight. The overnight low 65. Tomorrow partly sunny. Still a chance of a storm, especially earlier on. High right around 82. Partly cloudy and 56 Saturday night. On Sunday, mostly sunny and 79. Right now, though, things look pretty clear on the radar. It is 83. It feels like 90.

0: Can you whistle like that? I can't. Joyride, that is Roxette on Magic Hits 105.9 WMMC. All aboard for the Joyride on the way home this afternoon, or whatever you're going to do when you finally get out of work and kick off your weekend. Good to have you along today. I'm Frank Rush. And this weekend, look up in the sky. Are you going to the air show? It's over at Holman Field on the east side of Terre Haute this weekend. If you're going, cool. If you're not going, look up. You'll probably get a little bit of a free air show. If you're anywhere around Terre Haute, just look straight up and you'll see the plane scooting around up there. I know the past couple of nights there's been a couple of sky riders, whatever you want to call them, the ones where the planes go up and they blow the smoke, and they've been drawing flowers in the sky. That's a couple of the ones that I've seen anyway. It was just kind of cool. So you may look up and see some interesting things this weekend as the air show goes on. Coming up next, we've got community news for you for KZ Westfield, Martinsville. And don't forget, in a little bit, it's the afternoon traffic jam too. Keep it here on Magic Hits.
1: 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You just might stay.
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1: 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Coming up tomorrow on Good Time at Lynn Park in Martinsville. Here's the deal. There'll be a Buddy Holly tribute. Zach Stevenson will be playing starting at 7 o'clock. So bring your lawn chairs and enjoy the tunes. But before that, go at least an hour early because the flea market and concession stands will be open at 6. Check it all out. It's going on at Lynn Park in Martinsville coming up tomorrow. Save the date, too, August 27th for the annual Chamber Dinner with the Chamber of Commerce in Casey. Big things in a small town. 5:30 is when everything starts. Mark that on your calendar. If you need details, get a hold of the Chamber in Casey. And this is planning a little bit ahead, but mark it on your calendar so you don't forget the 77th annual Clark County 4-H Barbecue. It's coming up September 12th from 11 till 2, or until they sell out. And they usually do sell out. So why wouldn't we go early and make sure you get yours? September 12th, I'm sorry, from 11 to 2. Martinsville Fairgrounds will be having that. Dine in or drive through, $10 a ticket, but that includes all the goodies that go along with it. And you can get your tickets through any 4-H member or at the Clark County Extension Office, the 77th annual Clark County 4-H Barbecue coming up on September the 12th. Your Wabash Valley weekend weather forecast from J.J. Reynolds for tonight. There is a chance of a storm, the low 65, partly sunny, maybe a storm tomorrow possible, and a high 82. Then things clear up a little bit Saturday night, just partly cloudy and 56. Sunday probably the best day of the weekend, mostly sunny and 79, clear Sunday night and 54. Right now the sun is looking pretty good out there. Sun is shining, it is 83, and it feels like 90. The soundtrack to your life. One

0: 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Nicolette Larson, that is a lot of love. 422, and here's something interesting coming up that you want to mark on your calendar. Don't miss out on this. I rarely would sit there and say, hey, you need to watch this on TV. Because, yeah, well, anyway. CNN is partnering with Farm Aid for their second year, and they'll be airing Farm Aid 2026 Music Festival Live. It's coming up Saturday, September 26th from 7 to 11 at night. Now, the broadcast will also stream on CNN.com and the CNN app. Performers will include the usual suspects, Willie Nelson and family, Neil Young, John Mellencamp, Dave Matthews, and along with CNN anchors John Berman and Laura Coates, handling co-host duties from Veterans United Home Loans Amphitheater in Virginia Beach, Virginia. Last year's broadcast reached just almost 4 million viewers globally, with audiences donating over $615,000 to Farm Aid. Since 1985, the festival raised more than $85 million. So Farm Aid this year will be on CNN coming up Saturday, September 26th, 7 to 11. 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
1: 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Coming in next week, next to last, Music in the Park this year at Twin Lakes Park, Spicer Pavilion, 6:30 till 9, Classic Country and Blues with Rhythm Relics. Hickory County Shrine Club having their side-by-side ride coming up September 5th. Registration will be at 10 a.m., lunch at 11. The ride starts at 11:30. It'll be at Backwood Outfitters in Chrisman. And community education coming up Monday at 1 o'clock at the Parrish Library with the Edgar County ROSC Council. Come be a part of Breaking the Stigma. 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Your Wabash Valley weekend weather forecast tonight, maybe a storm in 65, maybe a storm early tomorrow, otherwise partly sunny and 82. Right now, it's 83, feels like 90.
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Happy Friday to you, TGIF. And yes, the weekend is officially here. At least in my book, anyway. If you want to take out early, go ahead. I don't mind. And if you tell the boss that I told you you could, they won't mind either or anything.

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Magic Hits, 105.9 WMNC. 437, the afternoon traffic jam brought to you by Owen Ford. We're playing lotteries this weekend. Here you go tonight, Mega. 113 for that. Not bad. Powerball tomorrow night, 68. Illinois Lottery, just over $3 million. And the Hoosier Lottery is at $34 million. If you play, good luck to you. Don't forget to share with your favorite DJ. Here's Thompson.

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1: It was an early morning yesterday. I was up before the dawn.

Magic Hits 105.9 WMNC, the very best of the 70s, 80s, and 90s. The weekend is here. Kick it off the right way with all your favorite tunes like this from Paul Davis. Here's Sweet Life on Magic Hits.

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0: Throwing it all away, it's Phil Collins of Genesis. You got it. John Summers here. This is kind of weird. According to World History Encyclopedia, which are the saddest, unhappiest cities in America? And they used all kind of weird, hard data. I don't know how they figure this stuff out. But apparently Knoxville, taking the unwanted crown, followed by St. Louis, Jackson, Mississippi, that's third, Charleston, West Virginia, in fourth. When I lived there, it wasn't bad. It was a nice place. And Gulfport, Mississippi, in at number five. Whether you get pulled over or get into a crash, drinking and driving will change your whole world. 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
2: Your well by Shawnee weather forecast, and Bolin fuel oil and propane for Saturday. Partly sunny, maybe a storm in the area. Look for a high of about 82. Partly cloudy, 56 Saturday night. On Sunday, mostly sunny with a high 79. And that's your forecast for Magic Hits 105.9. 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

0: Marvin Gaye, let's get it on. It's part one. It's John Summers, the average dad. 1.3 hours of downtime a day. That's it. How do you spend yours, Dad? Well, they say the most popular way to spend downtime is watching the TV, followed by playing with children and working out. 12% of the men polled admit that when they have downtime, they sit and they wonder how they ended up with kids.
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2: With a forecast of Bowling Fuel Oil and Propane for Saturday. Partly sunny.

maybe a storm in the area. Look for a high of about 82. Partly cloudy, 56 Saturday night. On Sunday, mostly sunny with a high 79. And that's your forecast for Magic Hits 105.9. Andy's Landscaping and Lawn is ready to help make your place look

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0: 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And don't forget, they have bingo the second Tuesday of every month, and that starts at 6. 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

0: Sarah Evans has sold over 6 million albums with 9 top 10 hits and 5 number ones. 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
2: 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I'm Joey O'Rourke. Glad to have you dialed in for another season of Lions High School football. 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Derek, always an exciting time when you get to kick off a brand new high school football season and the Lions get to do it in style at home with new jerseys.
3: Yeah, something I've been looking forward to all week, getting the opening night kickoff. We got a nice warm evening. It should cool off here as we get underway. But we got some August football, Joey.
2: Yeah, we absolutely do have some August football. But the weather, for the first time in a long time, has cooperated with us, Derek. It's not a very humid night. Obviously, the sun's still shining across as it sets to the west, but right in our eyes. But it is going to be a beautiful night for high school football. Welcome to the Central State Construction pregame show. 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That is Central State Construction. 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When we come back, we'll have the KZ State Bank coaches pregame interview with head coach Steve Weber. 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
5: 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I'm Joey O'Rourke. The Marshall Lions opening their season tonight at Busch Field, hosting the Trenton Westcliff Warriors. This is the KZ State Bank Coach's pregame interview. Coach, it's time to go. It's time to strap it up for real. The lights are on, the scoreboard's on, and we're playing football tonight.
6: Absolutely. Thank goodness, too. You know, for a whole summer, really just knock on yourselves. Now you get to hit somebody else. So I know coaches are excited and the kids are excited.
5: And, Coach, this is a series that has been good for this football program. And I've talked with you about it. I've talked with other coaches about it. When you're trying to put a non-conference schedule together, you're trying to find a game where it can test you. It can give you a good look about what you are and who you know you are, but you're not maybe beating a team 49-0 or, on the other end, losing to a team 49-0. This has been a really good series for us in the non-con.
6: Oh, yeah, without a doubt. You know, we're not looking for an easy win, and we're not, you know, wanting, like you said, to get our brains beat into. So for us, it was more like trying to find a school our size that would maybe have the same issues and problems and things that we have. And it's been, like I said, it's been a great series with us.
5: And I think we lost the first one. We've won the last couple of, I think we lost the first one and then we've lost the last couple, or maybe we lost the first two of them. One.
6: For me, I think we lost the first one. We won the last two.
5: Yeah. Okay. Yeah. All right. That's what I was thinking. It was, we lost the first one, won the last two, but again, it's been a really good series. So now tonight, Bushfield, home opener. This is an opportunity to start this season off on a really big foot.
6: No, absolutely. Like I said, it's a team that has the same issues as us. And that's what makes it great. But without the scrimmage, it's kind of hard to, you know, what they're going to actually do. And we know they've lost some kids. They got a lot of defensive players back, but, you know, is their offensive mentality different? You know, things like that. But this is a game for us without that scrimmage to kind of see what we are actually able to do. You know, we've looked good in practice. We worked really hard, but that's against our scout team. You know, what's it going to be like when we face maybe a little bit more speed, a little bit more size? So tonight will show a lot for us.
5: And when you talk to your team and, you know, you want to come out with energy, obviously, but there's times where that energy, if you come out too amped up, can work negatively against you. So how do you try to maintain that balance?
6: Oh, that's a good question. You know, last year we were notorious for having a slow start. So, you know, we've done some things this year to hopefully we get that quick start out of the bucket. You know, we have a coach that's more of a hype guy than I am. He'll be out there kind of getting that done. But, you know, there's that adrenaline dump. Yeah. If you get too high, you get out there and then you crash right away. So, you know, I don't know how to answer that question. Other than that, I do know we need that start faster. It's a new team for us. We're pretty young, a lot of an experienced position. So they've never experienced that Friday night lights and what that's going to do. So, you know, it's going to be hard to handle that. And I do know, as far as coaches, we have ideas of who we need to rotate and how we need to rotate for those situations. Cause a lot of our guys are going both ways.
5: And you look at this, no Luca Giannavola, no Liam Keim. You look at some of the guys that had big time opportunities for you tonight. Luke Brody, when he was called upon last year and needed to make a throw, he was able to make a throw. He even made some big runs at times when you were, you know, on that read option. And just talk about how you've seen growth from him.
6: I tell you what, this is the first year

0: when we hear that we've had that returning QB. And then you can already tell in practice, it's going to be a huge help for us on his command of the offense, how he gets people lined up right. He knows the reads. He knows what we're looking for. He helps us when we make a dumb decision. He'll look at you like, are you sure you want that? You know, so it's going to be great to have that new guy. But he's worked really hard in the weight room, the offseason stuff, the camps, three finest throwing ability. He's done a great job, and I think his leadership out there is going to show more than anything.
1: And coach, you know, this year you hand the offense off. You're going to call the defensive side of things. Just talk about how that changed. Has it been exciting for you? Because you know you've been calling the offense the last couple of years. What's that change been like for you?
0: And it's been hard. It's been difficult. First off, we lost a lot of really good defensive coaches, and for reasons for them, you know, nothing wrong with it. They just had other things they had to do, but they were great guys and did a great job for me. But it's been, gosh, 30 years.
1: Oh, wow.
0: My first 2 years, I started off as a defensive coordinator, and I realized there's a whole lot of film work that goes into that. So I became an offensive guy. So I was telling, you know, Coach Danky the other day, I spent 7 hours on Sunday breaking down film. It's just horrible. But I am excited. I love defense. I love that. And Coach Danky will do a great job with the offense.
1: We're talking with head coach Steve Weber, the KZ State Bank Coach's pregame interview. Back with another word after this on Magic Kids 105.9.
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0: 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I'm Joey Rourke. The Marshall Lions opening their season tonight at Busch Field, hosting the Trenton Westcliff Warriors. This is the KZ State Bank Coach's pregame interview. Coach, it's time to go. It's time to strap it up for real. The lights are on, the scoreboard's on, and we're playing football tonight.
1: Absolutely. Thank goodness, too. If you know, after a whole summer, really just knock on yourselves, now you get to hit somebody else. So I know coaches are excited and the kids are excited.
0: And, Coach, this is a series that has been good for this football program. And I've talked with you about it. I've talked with other coaches about it. When you're trying to put a non-conference schedule together, you're trying to find a game where it can test you. It can give you a good look about what you are and who you know you are, but you're not maybe beating a team 49-0 or on the other end, losing to a team 49-0. This has been a really good series for us in the non-con.
1: Oh, yeah, without a doubt. You know, we're not looking for an easy win, and we're not, you know, wanting, like you said, to get our brains beat into. So for us, it was more like trying to find a school our size that would maybe have the same issues and problems and things that we have. And it's been, like I said, it's been a great series with us.
0: And I think what we lost the first one. We've won the last couple of, I think we lost the first one and then we've lost the last couple, or maybe lost the first two of them. One.
1: For me, I think we lost the first one. We won the last two.
0: Yeah. Okay. Yeah. So, all right. That's what I was thinking. It was, we lost the first one, won the last two, but again, it's been a really good series. So now tonight, Bushfield, home opener. This is an opportunity to start this season off on a really big foot.
1: No, absolutely. And like I said, it's a team that has the same issues as us. And that's what makes it great. But without the scrimmage, it's kind of hard to, you know, what they're going to actually do. And we know they've lost some kids. They got a lot of defensive players back, but, you know, is their offensive mentality different? You know, things like that. But this is a game for us without that scrimmage to kind of see what we are actually able to do. You know, we've looked good in practice. We worked really hard, but that's against our scout team. You know, what's it going to be like when we face maybe a little bit more speed, a little bit more size? So tonight will show a lot for us.
0: And when you talk to your team and, you know, you want to come out with energy, obviously, but there's times where that energy, if you come out too amped up, can work negatively against you. So how do you try to maintain that balance?
1: Oh, that's a good question. You know, last year we were notorious for having a slow start. So, you know, we've done some things this year to hopefully we get that quick start out of the bucket. You know, we have a coach that's more of a hype guy than I am. He'll be out there kind of getting that done. But, you know, there's that adrenaline dump. And if you get too high, you get out there and then you crash right away. So, you know, I don't know how to answer that question. Other than that, I do know we need that start faster. It's a new team for us. We're pretty young, a lot of an experienced position. So they've never experienced that Friday night lights and what that's going to do. So, you know, it's going to be hard to handle that. And I do know as far as coaches, we have ideas of who we need to rotate, how we need to rotate for those situations. Because a lot of our guys are going both ways.
0: And you look at this, no Luka Giannavola, no Liam Keim. You look at some of the guys that had big time opportunities for you tonight. Luke Brody, when he was called upon last year and needed to make a throw, he was able to make a throw. He even made some big runs at times when you were, you know, on that read option. And just talk about how you've seen growth from him.
1: I'll tell you what, this is the first year for me here that we've had that returning QB. And then you can already tell in practice it's going to be a huge help for us on his command of the offense. How he gets people lined up right. He knows the reads. He knows what we're looking for. He helps us when we make a dumb decision. He'll look at you like, are you sure you want that? You know, so it's going to be great to have that new guy. But he's worked really hard in the weight room, the offseason stuff, the camps, to refine his throwing ability. He's done a great job. And I think his leadership, I think,

0: There's no show more anything.
1: And coach, you know, this year you hand the offense off. You're going to call the defensive side of things. Just talk about how that changed. Has it been exciting for you? Has it, because you know you've been calling the offense the last couple of years. What's that change been like for you?
0: It's been hard. It's been difficult. First off, we lost a lot of really good defensive coaches, and for reasons for them, you know, they did nothing wrong with it. They just had other things they had to do, but they were great guys and did a great job for me. But it's been, gosh, 30 years.
1: Oh, wow.
0: My first 2 years, I started off as a defensive coordinator, and I realized there's a whole lot of film work that goes with that. So I became an offensive guy. So I was telling, you know, Coach Danky the other day, I spent 7 hours on Sunday breaking down film. It's just horrible. But I am excited. I love defense. I love that. And Coach Danky will do a great job with the offense.
1: We're talking with head coach Steve Weber, the KZ State Bank Coach's pregame interview. Back with another word after this on Magic Kids 105.9.
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0: Back here on the Central State Construction pregame show, the KZ State Bank coaches pregame interview with head coach Steve Weber. I'm Joey Rourke. All right, coach, we talked about Luke Brody and the growth you've seen from him. Luke and Gina Vola not back there to tote the pigskin. Who are some of the guys we're going to see, running the football?
1: Well, I think, as far as running football, we're going to have to spread the ball out more. I don't have that one guy. And then he wasn't the only guy, but when things were in doubt, that's who got the ball. Yeah. I think everybody knew that. But Luke's going to have to pick up a lot more in our option game, the read option stuff off the backside. Max Welsh would be our primary ball carrier. Then you got Wyatt Gelch, Rocca Ginobola at a wing for some counteraction. And a guy that I think that we're going to be able to utilize a lot more is going to be Silas Dean.
0: Yeah.
1: We got him playing our slot, but we can move him around quite a bit to get the ball in his hands.
0: And a couple of new guys have come out for the team, especially a guy that I've heard some pretty good reviews on at the tight end position, Reed Ramey.
1: Reed's a heck of an athlete for us. More he's going to step in the defensive role, be a backup at tight end with Eli Thompson, manning that. But Reed's doing a great job for us, great athlete. He's just got to understand how the game flows now. He's never had that experience. So get him through the emotions that he's going to face. And there's going to be issues. Everybody's going to have him in the first game. But get him through that, I think he'll be a solid player, especially as we go down the season.
0: And you talk about Eli Thompson. He was kind of in the role of what Reed Ramey was last year, going through the season, trying to, just figure out everything. And sounds like he's really progressed.
1: He's done a great job. Eli started out last year in this game, was playing a corner for us. And so he comes in this year, and I see Eli, I think we're going to make you an outside linebacker. What? But he's another kid that's put a lot of size on, a lot of strength on, and he's starting to understand his role a lot more. He didn't get a whole lot of experience last year, but what he got's helped him and has been tremendous for him.
0: And we were talking Joe Stafford, who had a monster junior year, really had, a little bit of a tough summer, kind of banged up. How's he doing?
1: Joseph has, like I said, he's had a rough deal. He had to get a labrum, I guess, repaired from wrestling through the winter. That kind of kept him out some things. He came back in the summer and was starting to get back to speed and looking good. And we a flying 30, he hurts his hamstring. So we've been working with him, been hands off from us and the trainer working a lot more. But Joseph's ready to go. He's healthy this week. And the amount of reps he gets, I don't know. But whatever we can get out, Joseph's going to be huge for us.
0: We're talking with head coach Steve Weber. A final word after this on WNMC Radio.
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0: 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I'm Joey Rourke talking with Steve Weber, the KZ State Bank coach's pregame interview. All right, coach, week one tonight. If the Lions are going to have a chance at the end to win this one, what's our team got to do?
1: Well, I think primarily we got to weather the storm of emotions. We got a lot, like I said, a lot of inexperience out there. This is something they've not seen. The Friday Night Lights is unbelievable, and it's going to be hard for them to get over that. Once they get over that and they settle in the game, minimize the mistakes, I think is going to be huge for us. I know that Westman feels their defense is their strong points. Our young and inexperienced offense, we have to find a way to get the ball, make it work, share the ball with all of our weapons.
0: Yeah, and you talk about it, Friday Night Lights. Yeah, you might have played in the JV game or a freshman. It's a completely different speed.
1: There's nothing like it. Yeah, the speed's different. The atmosphere's different. And it's something you got to get through.
0: Coach, appreciate it. Best of luck. And let's hope we're talking after a Lions victory.
1: Yes, sir. Thank you.
0: That is Steve Weber, the head coach of the Marshall Lions on the KZ State Bank Coaches pregame interview. When we come back, Derek Idle, my broadcast partner, joins me for more of the Central State Construction pregame show after this on WMMC Radio.
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4: 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But tonight, it is the opening night of high school football across the Wabash Valley. 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So the Lions and the state of Illinois moving up a week, and we're glad to have it on a beautiful Friday night here at Busch Field. 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Of APCO Midwest in Greenup, they are inviting you to join their team. Many have retired millionaires. Retired millionaire sounds like a great plan to me. All right, I'm Joey Rourke. My broadcast partner is former Lions quarterback Derek Idle. Derek, again, a great crowd on hand here tonight. The new bleachers here at Busch Field look fantastic. They are full here, and we're ready for a great night of football.
5: Yeah, it'll be exciting to see how the Lions come out and attack the defense. Obviously, life after Luca starts tonight. Luca Giannavola, huge career for the Lions, someone that we leaned heavily on the last 3 years and had a monster senior year, one of the top running backs in the state. So we got some guys that are going to have to step up. Max Welsh, among them Silas Dean, you know, a couple of guys that I think will really lean on for touches, because there's a lot of touches to go around that he soaked up last year.
4: And Derek, Luke Brody last year when he needed to made some big time throws, made some big time runs as well. The weight's even more on his shoulders this year as the leader of this team.
5: Yeah, I'm very confident in Luke. You know, a lot of question marks coming in as a sophomore last year starting, and very impressed from what we saw. I think he exceeded everyone's expectations, and coming in here as a junior, a leader on the football team, he's going to have this offense firing on all cylinders, we hope. And you know, as we get started here, special teams, always a big factor in games. You don't know what you're going to get here early on. Sometimes you get some sloppy football early in the season, but I'm sure Coach Weber has the Lions prepared and ready to go and come out with a win here in week one.
4: Lions go left to right on your radio dial here in quarter number one. The Trenton Westland Warriors go right to left. Trip Gaines has it teed up at the 40-yard line, and we are ready for high school football on a beautiful Friday night here in Marshall. A low line drive kick, a directional kick, fielded just inside the 20. Going to be returned out across the 25, going east and west, and he's going to be swung down by Eli Thompson back inside the 20. The returner, that was Lane Hayes, and what a play by the senior Eli Thompson as Haynes started to go east and west instead of getting north and south, and Eli Thompson, the senior, made him pay.
5: Yeah, I've told this before. Lou West, who was one of my coaches at Rose Holman, who was Indiana State coach at one time, he used to always tell defenders, just grab some cloth, your friends are coming. And that's what Eli Thompson did there. Just got a hold, wouldn't let him go, and the cavalry comes and drops him for minimal return. They'll start at their own 20.
4: So they're going to start at the 21. They'll say the forward progress was stopped there. They'll come out in the pistol look, will the Trenton Westland Warriors. The quarterback is Jarrett Weebles. He'll send a man in motion from left to right, and Gunnar Hutchinson. Weebles takes the snap, hands it off. They're going to run it off the right side. Spinning his way out near the 25 to the 24 is Landon Kearns, a 5'11", 185-pound senior. And Rocco Genovol in on the tackle for the Big Red. And we said Genovol a lot last year. We're going to say it again a lot this year with the sophomore, Rocco Genovol.
5: Yeah, something else to keep an eye on, Joey.